0: 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Pak Arief, kalau boleh tahu ini topik kita for today ini apa nih?
1: If I'm not mistaken, we discuss about the slang of the song. Item or something like that.
0: Oh, right,
1: Krisha?
2: Yeah, so hello.
0: Nah,
2: okay.
0: Ini sudah clear banget suaranya ya. 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
2: yes.
0: Arief ya, silakan.
2: Okay, halo teman-teman dari Pro 1, pendengar dari Pro 1. So we're officially back with Happy Hour Speak English, why not? Okay, so today sebenarnya ini ide dari Kak Jihan ya.
0: Yeah, last week ya.
2: Last week. Because like last week we have a guest come over, Kak Ainal, and we talked about slangs a lot, like how Gen Zs use their slangs in like everyday life, even with their teachers. And I think it'll be a very good idea to bahas kayak slang-slang yang ada di film-film dan juga lagu-lagu gitu ya. I think teman-teman yang mungkin lagi mendengarkan, pendengar, mungkin bisa request deh, request lagu apa, terus kita bahas arti-arti lagunya, kayak apakah ada slang di dalamnya. Kalau ada kata-kata yang kayak belum dimengerti, boleh ditanya gitu kan. But like today, I actually want to like emphasize lagi yang kemarin kita bicarakan sama Kak Ainal. So like I want to wait for my friend too, Naila, because like we share the same brain cell.
0: Yes.
2: Okay, we're just gonna wait for her. So there's this like one movie, I think Kak Jihan tahu deh.
0: Apa? Movie-nya apa nih?
2: Mean Girls.
0: Oh, yes. Yeah. It's very popular.
2: It is very popular.
0: Yes.
2: I mean like even though Mean Girls itu bukan film yang baru ya. It's like a very long, kayak sebelum kulahir bahkan. And it's like masih tetap booming sampai hari ini. Cause like the vibes are immaculate gitu.
0: Yes, the vibes and the vision
2: yes.
0: from the movie itself itu very interesting.
2: So like ada satu kata yang sering banget kudengar coming from one of their characters. Itu namanya fetch.
0: Fetch.
2: Yeah, like
0: okay.
2: Oh, that's so fetch gitu. Kayak itu keren gitu. Itu cantik. Misal she's like kasih pujian ke temannya kayak roknya cantik deh, it's so fetch gitu.
0: Fetch. Oh.
1: Okay, it's fetch. Can you spell that?
2: F-E-T-C-H.
1: Fetch.
2: F-E-T-C-H.
1: Fetch.
2: Fetch.
1: Fetch.
2: Fetch. So like I think that's very interesting karena I guess that slang doesn't really belong in Gen Zs, but people on the 2000s know that. Dan ketika Gen Zs also watch Mean Girls, like they kind of used it, but like it's not popular yet. Like kita bisa ketemui itu jarang sekali, but it's still a slang anyways.
0: Yeah.
2: Okay. Terus ada juga kayak it's not actually a real slang, but itu lebih ke sebutan dalam movie-nya. It's like the plastics.
0: The plastics.
2: Yeah, the plastics refers to like Regina George and her minions gitu. Because like they were the pretty girls at school, they were the popular girls at school. That's why they call them the plastic girls, because agak sedikit satir. It's kind of a satire thing for them to say that, because they were so pretty that they called them kayak operasi plastik gitu.
0: Oh yes, like a Barbie made
2: by plastic. Yeah, like a Barbie
0: plastic,
2: made by plastic.
0: Uh-huh.
2: Yeah, that's why they said they were the plastics.
0: Alright. Yeah. Oh interesting. Mungkin kalau saya lebih ke fetch-nya dulu tadi ya.
2: Fetch.
0: F-E-T-C-H ya kan. Kalau misalnya dibawa ke sekarang,